Mackenzie Carpenter in Midland on Sheboygan's Country. B93, we've got your forecast coming up in a bit and your first throwback of the night on the way. Right after Luke Combs, here's Be By You. Sheboygan's Country, B93.

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B93.

tomorrow night. Who's going? I know a bunch of people are going based on the text yesterday. Brooks and Dunn with David Lee Murphy opening at the Resch Center tomorrow. The best thing that'll happen in Green Bay. That's easily the best thing that's going to be happening in Green Bay the whole week, maybe the whole month. And even next month, maybe too. Well, they'll be there tomorrow night. Little beer 30 on your Free For All Friday on a victory. 100 wins. Number one overall seed. Baseball season. Welcome to it. What would you like to hear on your Free For All Friday? Talking text line is 451-2310. We've got 57 degrees, gradually clearing, high of 66, and sun today, low of 54 tonight. Tomorrow, we've got Fallooza at City Park in Plymouth. Tons of stuff. Vendors, food, a lot of live music. They've got the Swift Nation cover at the WOW Center tonight. But then just a whole day of fun Saturday. Dirt track Saturday night. That weather's going to be great, too. Weather looks great for Friday Night Lights tonight as well. But 65 sunshine Saturday, 67 and sunshine on Sunday. 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I'm actually out of here. I do a podcast. I'll be out of here in five-ish hours. Headed up to the alma mater. A little Stevens Point for me this weekend. The first curling tournament, the first Bonspiel of the year. They call it the opener. Most leagues in curling don't start until mid to late October, so this is the one that kicks it off for their club. But I get to go up there. Now, the only downer is, as I mentioned before, the only downer of the Stevens Point Curling Club, the new one, is that it's in Plover. It's not really in Point. So that's, 10-minute drive to get to Point, but then you're kicking back some beverages at the curling club, so obviously you're not driving anywhere. But that's the only downer, is I don't really get to be in the heart of Point most of the weekend, but that's where I'm headed later today. So whatever you've got lined up this weekend, hope it's a good one. We'll get to birthdays coming up. Our Friday tradition to get you going around this time, a little Cotton Eye Joe. If it hadn't been for Cotton Eye Joe, I'd be...

the honky-tonks and bars and kill that man and give me that awful name. Well, it was Gatlinburg in mid-July, and I just hit town and my throat was dry. I thought I'd stop and have myself a groove at an old saloon on a street of mud. 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Well, I knew that snake was my own sweet dad from a worn-out picture that my mother'd had. 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And I said, my name is Sue, how do you?

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Brown, backseat driver, B93, where Miranda Lambert has confirmed that her collaboration on a new song called Snakeskin Boots is none other than Ella Langley. The song comes out October 2nd, which is when Lambert's new album, Crisco, will drop. I'm looking forward to hearing it.

Jason and a beer on Troy against Country Bedan D3. I got to say, Packer losses on a Thursday hit a little different than on a Monday. Makes the whole week kind of rough. We're here. I already forgot about it going into the weekend, right? Here's Make It Maroney Medicine. Hey.

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1: I got a short memory, just like when I was in the third grade. 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

0: 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Another 250, I guess, are going to close by the end of the year. Trace Atkins, turn up some. B93.
1: Turn it up some. All right, boys. This is her favorite song. You know that, right? 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Oh, she put her beard down. Here she comes, here she comes. Left, left, left, right, left.

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Here's Love and Life Again, Ella on B93.